todas partes. Ponte, ponte, ponte. Ponte. 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Ladies up in here tonight. No fighting. We got the refugees. 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

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It's Red Food with the big ass bra. And like Bruce Lee, I got the clout, yeah. 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

I'm at the beach. 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We headed to the bar, baby, don't be nervous. No shoes, no shirt, and I still get service. Watch.

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2: If I was your boyfriend, I'd never let you go. 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